reveals itself. In the sky, on the surface, the underground. Wherever you seek, it waits to be found. 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

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And the other is how I feel. 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So thoughts soon to become overwhelming. But it's midnight.

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1: We trust that time is linear. 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
1: This is Atlantis. Across the pillars of Hercules to the Lost Society of Desire. 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

Deep beneath the waves of the ocean, behind the sparkles of sunlight reflecting on the surface of an immense plane of mystery, hides a place of legends behind a symphony of belief. Those of us who succeed in finding the ancient society and travel past the ruins of greed and animosity will find an island devoured by the sea, composed for compassion. This is Atlantis.

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Psychedelic drugs. 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

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We interrupt this broadcast for a special report. A new craze is sweeping the nation, and its kids violently shaking their heads in synchronicity with loud dance music. The action itself seems harmless, but repeated episodes of headbanging can lead to severe brain damage. 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

Dear Hardstyle, my first love, an unexpected one, comes second to none. 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Thank you for finding me. 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And even though it feels like goodbye, this is Hardstyle, baby. Our love for you will never die.

were the results of DJs playing too freaking loud. These vibes brought us together though, and they kept us united. Hard style is a language that doesn't speak simple words. It's a language that's spoken and understood by those if you understand the vibe of hard style. 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
2: 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Project Nuclear is going to take over the

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Music that has many of the feelings we have. Sometimes everything we do seems to go wrong. We all have times like this. Let's put some of our feelings into music.

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The aeroplane and the radio have brought us closer together. The very nature of these inventions cries out for the goodness in men, cries out for universal brotherhood, for the unity of us all. Even now, my voice is reaching millions throughout the world, millions of despairing men, women, and little children, victims of a system that makes men torture and imprison innocent people. To those who can hear me, I say, do not despair. The misery that is now upon us is but the passing of greed, the bitterness of men who fear the way of human progress. The hate of men will pass, and dictators die, and the power they took from the people will return to the people. And so long as men die, liberty will never perish. Soldiers, don't give yourselves to brutes. Men who despise you, enslave you, who regiment your

0: Well, Bagul eats the children. Now, the fragments of stories that have survived, they all revolve around him needing the souls of human children.
1: Early Christians believed that Bagul actually lived in the images themselves and that they were gateways into his realm. Children exposed to the images were especially vulnerable to Bagul's possession and or abduction.

0: Bagul eats the children. Now, the fragments of stories that have survived, they all revolve around him eating the souls of human children.
1: Early Christians believed that Bagul actually lived in the images themselves and that they were gateways into his realm.

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Made me see stuff, do stuff. It's been long. I had to flee. Hide. I couldn't let them harm my friends, my family. Those things have been following me for God knows how long.

Singularity will help transcend the limitations of our biological existence. We will finally escape the fallen condition of our humanity. A final union in which technology will take the place of the abracadabra.

Singularity will help transcend the limitations of our biological existence. We will finally escape the fallen condition of our humanity. A final union in which technology will take the place of the Abrahamic God.

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Destroy. Our faces are covered in dust, sweat, and blood. Dedicated to construct our own domain.

The longest quest is the journey to fortune. And while it's okay to do well and succeed in life, we often forget to live. This is an expedition, crusade if you will, to go for that moment when time freezes and when everything changes, but nothing seems to matter anymore. So let right now be a point in time where you recognize that not all wealth is silver and gold, and that most of the time the prize isn't the end game, but the road towards it.

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Yeah, you know me. 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It's my journey. 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
1: 1, 2, 1, 2. Yo. This is what I love and can't stop loving. Get wasted at parties from 9 till 7 in the morning. I live for the music, rolling blunts, feeling high, getting loaded, or take some pills and go to La La Land. 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I like to live in my own world. Fuck regular life, fuck a 9-to-5 job. I'm told to enjoy every moment, every hour, every minute. That's what I do on Fridays and Saturdays. Why should I take life so seriously? I just wanna do what I like to do, be it far from reality, cause I can't stand society. It's my own world, I just wanna hear the music. I think the whole system fucking sucks. Everybody's working their fucking ass off during the week, getting totally fucking stressed out. So what's wrong and what's right? I live for the weekend. I live for hard styles. I live for hard style, baby.
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Just stop being this way. And inside you're gripping your fucking hair, screaming out the same. 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And it's not okay.